0: say so.
1: Pretty powerful new song, Dan and Shay there. It's called Say So. It's Chris Matthews. Happy end of Friday. Let's have some good news into your world today. A 72-year-old Washington, D.C. grandma, grandma of eight, actually, she just earned her bachelor's degree. George Mason University there in our nation's capital. Irma is her name. She moved from Puerto Rico to the U.S. in 1978 when she got her associate's degree. That was in the 80s. She put her education on hold, raised three daughters, then ended up having eight grandkids, went back to school after learning that George Mason offers three free classes per semester. They have this amazing program for seniors. So she did that. She walked across the stage at George Mason's commencement as the coolest graduate there on campus for sure.
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1: Bailey Zimmerman, Where It Ends. Chris Matthews here. Happy end of Friday. Wish you will. Stick around for some Vincent Mason. Tim McGraw up next. 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

0: Wish you well, Vincent Mason. There, it's Chris Matthews, end of the week. Hopefully long weekend ahead, and certainly I hope you got a lot of great family time planned. Stick around, you got some new-ish Morgan Wallen. The guy gives us so much great new music, it's hard to even keep track. But don't we need some new Morgan Wallen on a Friday? Don't we? Yeah, well, I got that one after George Birch. Who's up next?
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0: Don't we need some Morgan Wallen on a Friday? Indeed we did, and there you go. And Chris Matthews here, finishing up your Friday with a great Riley Green song, Change My Mind. It's a great Riley Green song, Change My Mind. You can't change my mind because that's the name of the song, and it's next.
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0: Rocky Mountain Loco Wetzel helping out Corey Kent on that one. Chris Matthews helping you get into your weekend with some good news. So a 12-year-old Richmond Hill, Georgia tween recently saved her family from a house fire. Macy is her name. So she's coming home from school, and there are flames protruding from her house. Her brothers were inside. They were not even aware, had no idea that the house was on fire. Macy ran in, got her brothers and the dog, even got the dog out, called 911. Firefighters getting on hand, arriving on the scene, able to salvage some of her home. But the brothers and the dog saved thanks to the heroics of 12-year-old Macy.
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Hearts, new country from Chris and Preston. That is Low Cash. I'm Chris Matthews. Tucker Wetmore's looking for himself a brunette. After a Blake Shelton song I haven't heard in a minute, happy to play it for you. Lonely Tonight, that one's up next.

0: Tucker Wetmore got to find himself a brunette. It's Chris Matthews. Happy Friday. Happy Friday before a long weekend. Ella Langley, Morgan Wallen teaming up with a brand new song. If you haven't heard I Can't Love You Anymore, it is worth sticking around because I've got that one coming up after Jason Aldean and a Rear View Town up next.
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0: Morgan Wallen and Ella Langley in New Country called I Can't Love You Anymore. Chris Matthews finishing up your Friday and loving the fact that you're letting me bring you more good news in song form. 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

0: You got Tim McGraw, Eric Church, Morgan Wallen, and Hardy on that one. All in the same song, MacArthur. It's Chris Matthews throwing some good news into your Friday. 12-year-old San Jose, California tween is set to graduate from Evergreen Valley College. So he has earned an associate's degree in math. He's got a 4.0 GPA, valedictorian honors, now going on to UC Berkeley, then to medical school because he wants to become an infectious disease physician. So in his free time, he, you know, like a kid, he does spend his time playing video games. He also goes to Taekwondo, so not only could he beat me up, but then he could cure my infectious disease.
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0: know, me and a beer can cure whatever ails you. That is the perfect song for a Friday going into a long weekend. Chris Matthews, happy to be hanging with you. And throwing in some product placement from Bailey Zimmerman here in just a little bit. But your Entertainer of the Year and your Male Artist of the Year, newly crowned the ACMs just this past weekend. Cody Johnson, The Fall. That one's up next.
1: The U.S. Treasury quietly released its official financial report for 2025. It appears by its own numbers, the U.S. government seems insolvent. It's reported that the Treasury shows about $6 trillion in assets and over $47 trillion in liabilities. Add it all up, and it looks like the U.S. owes more than $130 trillion it doesn't have. 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

0: Product placement from your buddy Bailey Zimmerman. I hope he got a free truck out of the deal, at least a couple of oil changes there. Chevy Silverado, happy Friday. Chris Matthews coming back with some new country from a new female artist. She's awesome. Alexandra Kay, Straight for the Heart. That is up after Jordan Davis, and Jordan is next.
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Want to Be Her So Bad, It Hurts So Bad, Ella Langley there, Chris Matthews here. Got new George Burge doing a collab with Luke Bryan. Ride, Ride, Ride up after Tyler Hubbard.

0: So we got Luke Bryan teaming up with George Burge on that one. And Ride, Ride, Ride. It is Chris Matthews thanking you for letting me kick off your long weekend, and certainly saying a big red, white, and blue thank you to anyone who has served or is currently serving or has family who has fought for our freedoms as we approach Memorial Day. We do say our most sincere red, white, and blue thank you, and really appreciate the sacrifices by the families of our armed service members.
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9: 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We will spotlight new country music at 8:05. Some Tuesday facts coming your way at 8:10. 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

awesome, man. Just, that's cool because it already has a throwback vibe to it. But that's a new song. South of Sanity. Zach Top there. Chris Matthews here. Getting into your Friday.

0: Sleepless in a hotel room. Your buddy Luke Combs there. Your buddy Chris Matthews here with your buddy Jason Aldean, new country from him, and your buddy Megan Maroney doing a little football song next.
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0: New country from Jason Aldean. He's talking to his heart. Don't you tell on me. 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

0: Morgan Wallen teaming up with Ella Langley on that one. 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

That's Jesse Moore with Time's Ticking. I'm Rich Krieger. Coming up, Ashley McBride and the Dolly Parton Chapstick. Right now, here's Luke Bryan.

0: That's Dustin Lynch. That's his latest single, Easy to Love. Luke Bryan, right before that, I'm Rich Krieger. And Ashley McBride just revealed that Dolly Parton once gave her some chapstick, and she kept it for 20 years. You see, when Ashley first moved to Nashville, she got to work with Dolly, so she treasured the gift, even though it was small. Ashley said this about it, "I would only use it on special occasions." Coming up, we'll hear from Kane Brown, also Tucker Wetmore.
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That's Tucker Wetmore with his latest single, Brunette. Kane Brown, Miles on it right before that. I'm Rich Krieger. And of course, it is Memorial Day weekend. A lot of people breaking out the grills. So the question has been asked, how does America like their hamburger cooked? Well, I'll tell you what the majority of people think in just a few. We'll also hear from Morgan Wallen.

0: That's Morgan Wallen with Don't We. I'm Rich Krieger. And of course, Memorial Day weekend is to remember those men and women who made the ultimate sacrifice, which gives us the ability to have a 3-day weekend and to be able to cook out and grill. And a lot of people are going to be grilling this weekend. So the question was asked, how do you like your hamburger cooked? Well, according to America, well done tops the list, followed by medium, medium rare, and then rare. And 11% don't care how you cook their burger because they don't eat meat. Coming up, George Burge.
1: The U.S. Treasury quietly released its official financial report for 2025. It appears by its own numbers, the U.S. government seems insolvent. It's reported that the Treasury shows about $6 trillion in assets and over $47 trillion in liabilities. Add it all up, and it looks like the U.S. owes more than $130 trillion it doesn't have. 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

0: That's Bailey Zimmerman, Chevy Silverado. I'm Rich Krieger. 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

That's Hella Langley. That's her latest single, Be Her. I'm Rich Krieger. Coming up, Kenny Chesney still making country music history. Right now, here's Randy Houser.

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River Country 101.7.

0: Vincent Mason. The song is Wish You Well. Right before that, Randy Houser. I'm Rich Krieger. And Kenny Chesney, still out there making country music history. His new single, Carry On, just became the 100th song of his to land on Billboard's country airplay chart. He is now tied for the most all-time with the one and only George Strait. The rest of the top five is Garth Brooks with 93, Tim McGraw with 91, and Alan Jackson with 82. Kenny also holds the record for the most number ones on the country airplay chart with 33. Coming up, Morgan Wallen, also the new Kenny Chesney.
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Chesney with Carry On, his new single. Morgan Wallen right before that. I'm Rich Krieger. Coming up, how to cut your house cleaning by 8 full days a year. Also, Riley Green

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0: Corey Kent, along with Co Wetzel, Rocky Mountain Low. I'm Rich Krieger. Megan Maroney coming up next.
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That's Ella Langley with Choosing Texas. I'm Rich Krieger. Coming up, a 99-year-old woman crowd surfs and breaks a Guinness World Record. Right now, here's Luke Combs.

0: That's Hardy, along with Eric Church and Tim McGraw and Morgan Wallen. The song is called MacArthur. Right before that, Luke Combs, I'm Rich Krieger. And a 99-year-old woman just set the Guinness World Record for the oldest person to crowd surf. And she did it during Brantley Gilbert's set at the Rock the Country Festival in Texas. Now, this is nothing new to her, because online she's known as Gangster Granny, and she's already pretty well known for her pranks. Coming up, Jordan Davis, also Morgan Wallen.
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That's Morgan Wallen with Lies, Lies, Lies. Jordan Davis, right before that, I'm Rich Krieger. Coming up, what are your plans for this Memorial Day weekend? Also, we'll hear from Chris Jansen.

0: That's Chris Jansen, Me and a Beer. I'm Rich Krieger. And what are your plans for this Memorial Day weekend? Well, more than half of us plan to just hang out with family and friends for the holiday, with 38% planning a barbecue or a picnic at home. Doing housework or home improvement activities are also popular. And let's not forget, the reason that we're able to do all this is the men and women who made that ultimate sacrifice. Stick around. On the way, Scotty McCreary.
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That's Tucker Wetmore with Brunette. I'm Rich Krieger. Coming up, Jelly Roll is now part of the Stanley Cup playoffs. I'll tell you how in just a few. Right now, here's Kenny Chesney.

0: That's Hella Langley and Morgan Wallen with I Can't Love You Anymore. Kenny Chesney right before that. I'm Rich Krieger. And the NHL, the National Hockey League, has announced that Jelly Roll's new song, Rise Up, is going to be the official anthem for the 2026 Stanley Cup playoffs. The song debuted during Game 1 of the Western Conference Final. It will now be featured throughout the rest of the playoffs. Jelly said this. He said this song was written for the guys grinding every night for the cup. This is their song. Coming up, Shaboozy.
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That's Kane Brown with Woman Shaboozy. Right before that, I'm Rich Krieger. Coming up, earthing. Have you heard of it? I'll tell you about it. Also, we'll hear from Megan Maroney.

0: That's Megan Maroney with Beautiful Things. I'm Rich Krieger. And have you ever heard of earthing? Earthing is the practice of putting your bare feet in direct contact with the ground. If you go barefoot outside for 20 minutes a day, according to earthers, they say it could help stop your body's aches and pains. Coming up, Hardy.
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0: That's Jason Aldean with his latest single, Don't Tell on Me. I'm Rich Krieger. Another hour's worth of great country music is on the way. We'll kick it off with Luke Combs next.
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It's Morgan Wallen with I Got Better. I'm Rich Krieger. Coming up, Cody Johnson and what it's like with the new baby boy. Right now, here's Cole Swindell.

0: That South of Sanity from Zach Top right before the Cole Swindell. I'm Rich Krieger. And Cody Johnson is a big-time country star. As a matter of fact, he's the ACM Entertainer of the Year as of last week. But he says that he is chopped liver to his son whenever his wife's around. When asked what it's like with the new baby boy, Cody said, "It's been great, man. He's fat. He's healthy. He's mama's boy. I didn't know that it was going to be like that." Coming up, Josh Ross, also George Burge.
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That's George Burge with Mind on You. Josh Ross, right before that, I'm Rich Krieger. Coming up, what are the most popular things to throw on the grill during this Memorial Day weekend? Also, we'll hear from John Morgan.

0: That's John Morgan with Kid Myself. I'm Rich Krieger, and it's important to remember what this Memorial Day weekend is truly all about. And it's the men and women who made the ultimate sacrifice so that we can cook out. And what are our favorite things to barbecue during this Memorial Day weekend? Well, the most popular foods on the grill are hamburgers, steak, hot dogs, and chicken breasts. Coming up, Ty Myers, also Dan and Shay.
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0: That's Dan and Shay. That's their latest single, Say So. I'm Rich Krieger, and Ella Langley with her latest single, Be Her, is next.
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0: 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We do like to take the high road. 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

these days. A huge hit tune from Riley Green, gonna change my mind. It's your old buddy Con Man flying through it. A whole bunch of big hits on the way this hour, folks. Sit back, relax, and enjoy the ride. Got a request for some Cody Johnson on the way. Morgan Wallen with a big hit coming up after this one from Jordan Davis. And next thing you know...

0: Such a great big hit from old Morgan Wallen, and don't we? It's Con Man live and loud here on your Saturday, folks. Top of the morning to you. A lot of great music picked out for you here in just a few minutes. Sit back, relax, and enjoy the ride. Got some Dustin Lynch on the way. Cody Johnson picked out, and gonna take another quick peek at something interesting that went down this week in country music history. Hang tight.
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0: 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We got Bailey Zimmerman going to take us for a lift on a Chevy Silverado next.
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0: Yeah, Bailey Zimmerman taking us all for a little ride in that Chevy Silverado. It's Con Man flying through it, folks. Stick tight and more great music on the way, including some George Burge next.
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1: I'm Brandon Clark with your Shaw Local News Weekend Report. Several communities across the Sauk Valley are preparing Memorial Day observances and summer events in the weeks ahead. Sugar Grove Church and School, along with Palmyra Cemetery near Dixon, will hold their annual Memorial Day service Saturday afternoon. The ceremony begins at 2 p.m. at the church on Timber Creek Road and will include a guest speaker, a reading of local veterans' names, and a graveside service with flowers placed on veterans' graves. Refreshments will follow at the church. Meanwhile, the United Way of Lee County celebrated another successful fundraising year Tuesday during its 2025 campaign celebration in Dixon. The organization announced it raised more than $419,000 through community donations during the latest campaign. Several individuals and organizations were also recognized for their contributions. Lutheran Social Services of Illinois was named Partner Agency of the Year, while Noah Grote received the Rising Star Award. Coffee Crush earned Small Business of the Year honors, Sterling Federal Bank was named Business Champion of the Year, and the Spirit of United Way Award went to Ken Nelson. And in Sublette, village leaders are bringing back a farmer's market this summer while also gearing up for a busy season of community events. Economic Development Coordinator Don Dingus says the village will launch a Tuesday evening farmer's market beginning June 16th after receiving renewed interest from vendors and residents. The market will run from 4 until 7 p.m. every Tuesday through mid-September in the downtown lot next to La Fiesta Restaurant. And Sublette will also host a cruise night on Saturday evening and its annual Memorial Day Remembrance Ceremony later this month at the Veterans Memorial outside the Ellis Dingus Center. Former State Senator and former Lee County Sheriff Tim Bivens will serve as guest speaker for the Memorial Day Ceremony, and music on main events are also scheduled to return June 26th and July 3rd. For more on these stories and others, visit ShawLocal.com.
2: I'm meteorologist Jeff Marr with your Shaw Local forecast. Partly to mostly cloudy starting off the weekend on the Saturday with an afternoon high around 76 degrees. And then tonight we can expect some clouds and there may be an occasional shower thunderstorm popping up as the overnight low falls down to 57. And the drier weather for Sunday, early clouds will give way to afternoon sun tomorrow with a high of 79 degrees. A clear sky on Sunday night as the low settles in the mid-50s. Then a beautiful Memorial Day on Monday with plenty of sun as the high temperature eventually warms up to 84.
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warmed up for the hour. A bunch of big hits already picked out for you, including some Jordan Davis by request. Luke Combs on the way. After this one, a big hit from old Randy Houser. Pucker up, Buttercup, for a good night kiss.

0: 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It's Con Man, live and loud, folks. Tell you what, still got a long way to go and a short time to get there. Stick tight, more great music picked out, including a big solo hit from Tyler Hubbard and Jordan Davis, standing by next.
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old Tyler Hubbard doing great with his solo stuff. Gonna park here on the Con Man Radio Show, taking a quick peek at something interesting that went down this week in country music history. Back in the year 1986, George Jones and Merle Haggard post $50,000 bond money to get Johnny Paycheck out of jail in Ohio, where, of course, he was being held for the December shooting of a fella in a barroom argument. Of course, for more country music news and history information, slide by any one of my social media sites at Con Man FM.

0: Yeah, I do. I wish you well. Good luck and all that. Great stuff there from old Vincent Mason here on the Con Man Show. All right, folks, got a couple more requests on the way this hour, including some good news from Shaboozy and a little Corey Kent next.
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0: Wetzel teaming up with Corey Kent on that one and Rocky Mountain Low. 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
1: I'm Brandon Clark with your Shaw Local News Weekend Report. Several communities across the Sauk Valley are preparing Memorial Day observances and summer events in the weeks ahead. Sugar Grove Church and School, along with Palmyra Cemetery near Dixon, will hold their annual Memorial Day service Saturday afternoon. The ceremony begins at 2 p.m. at the church on Timber Creek Road and will include a guest speaker, a reading of local veterans' names, and a graveside service with flowers placed on veterans' graves. Refreshments will follow at the church. Meanwhile, the United Way of Lee County celebrated another successful fundraising year Tuesday during its 2025 campaign celebration in Dixon. The organization announced it raised more than $419,000 through community donations during the latest campaign. Several individuals and organizations were also recognized for their contributions. Lutheran Social Services of Illinois was named Partner Agency of the Year, while Noah Grote received the Rising Star Award. Coffee Crush earned Small Business of the Year honors, Sterling Federal Bank was named Business Champion of the Year, and the Spirit of United Way Award went to Ken Nelson. And in Sublette, village leaders are bringing back a farmer's market this summer while also gearing up for a busy season of community events. Economic Development Coordinator Don Dingus says the village will launch a Tuesday evening farmer's market beginning June 16th after receiving renewed interest from vendors and residents. The market will run from 4 until 7 p.m. every Tuesday through mid-September in the downtown lot next to La Fiesta Restaurant. And Sublette will also host a cruise night on Saturday evening and its annual Memorial Day Remembrance Ceremony later this month at the Veterans Memorial outside the Ellis Dingus Center. Former State Senator and former Lee County Sheriff Tim Bivens will serve as guest speaker for the Memorial Day Ceremony, and music on main events are also scheduled to return June 26th and July 3rd. For more on these stories and others, visit ShawLocal.com.
2: I'm meteorologist Jeff Marr with your Shaw Local forecast. Partly to mostly cloudy starting off the weekend on this Saturday with an afternoon high around 76 degrees. And then tonight we can expect some clouds and there may be an occasional shower thunderstorm popping up as the overnight low falls down to 57. And the drier weather for Sunday, early clouds will give way to afternoon sun tomorrow with a high of 79 degrees. A clear sky on Sunday night as the low settles in the mid-50s. Then a beautiful Memorial Day on Monday with plenty of sun as the high temperature eventually warms up to 84.
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Well, that dude is right smack dab in the middle of his Brunette World Tour. Got to be talking about Tucker Whitmore. Great stuff here on the Cotton Man Show. Talk about great stuff, folks. We are looking down the barrel of a fully loaded hour of absolutely killer country music. Ella Langley on the way in just a few minutes. Chris Jansen is going to serve up Just Me and a Beer coming up.

0: Yeah, it sounds good right about now. Just me and a beer. Yeah, Chris Jansen singing about it here on the Con Man Radio Show. Alrighty, folks, more great music on the way, including a big hit from Low Cash. We got Ella Langley with Choosing Texas and another quick peek at something interesting that went down this week in country music history. Stick tight.
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Those guys have been around a minute and still making big hits. It's Low Cash and Wrong Hearts here on the Con Man Show. Taking a quick peek at something interesting that went down this week in country music history. Back in the year 1958, Jerry Lee Lewis arrives in London where he admits that he's married his teenage cousin. He's booed off stage and forced to cancel 34 of 37 scheduled concerts. For more country music news and history information, slide by any one of my social media sites at Con Man FM.

0: Yeah, the lovely Megan Maroney singing about all those beautiful things. Con man taking good care of you here on a Saturday morning, folks. Sit back, relax, and enjoy the ride. Requested Jason Aldean and Morgan Wallen up next.
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0: such a big hit for Jason Aldean and Don't Tell on Me on the Cotton Man Radio Show. 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
1: I'm Brandon Clark with your Shaw Local News Weekend Report. Several communities across the Sauk Valley are preparing Memorial Day observances and summer events in the weeks ahead. Sugar Grove Church and School, along with Palmyra Cemetery near Dixon, will hold their annual Memorial Day service Saturday afternoon. The ceremony begins at 2 p.m. at the church on Timber Creek Road and will include a guest speaker, a reading of local veterans' names, and a graveside service with flowers placed on veterans' graves. Refreshments will follow at the church. Meanwhile, the United Way of Lee County celebrated another successful fundraising year Tuesday during its 2025 campaign celebration in Dixon. The organization announced it raised more than $419,000 through community donations during the latest campaign. Several individuals and organizations were also recognized for their contributions. Lutheran Social Services of Illinois was named Partner Agency of the Year, while Noah Grote received the Rising Star Award. Coffee Crush earned Small Business of the Year honors, Sterling Federal Bank was named Business Champion of the Year, and the Spirit of United Way Award went to Ken Nelson. And in Sublette, village leaders are bringing back a farmer's market this summer while also gearing up for a busy season of community events. Economic Development Coordinator Don Dingus says the village will launch a Tuesday evening farmer's market beginning June 16th after receiving renewed interest from vendors and residents. The market will run from 4 until 7 p.m. every Tuesday through mid-September in the downtown lot next to La Fiesta Restaurant. And Sublette will also host a cruise night on Saturday evening and its annual Memorial Day Remembrance Ceremony later this month at the Veterans Memorial outside the Ellis Dingus Center. Former State Senator and former Lee County Sheriff Tim Bivens will serve as guest speaker for the Memorial Day Ceremony, and music on main events are also scheduled to return June 26th and July 3rd. For more on these stories and others, visit ShawLocal.com.
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5: I'm meteorologist Jeff Marr with your Shaw local forecast. Partly to mostly cloudy, starting off the weekend on this Saturday with an afternoon high around 76 degrees. And then tonight we can expect some clouds, and there may be an occasional shower thunderstorm popping up as the overnight low falls down to 57. And the drier weather for Sunday, early clouds will give way to afternoon sun tomorrow with a high of 79 degrees. A clear sky on Sunday night as the low settles in the mid-50s. Then a beautiful Memorial Day on Monday with plenty of sun as the high temperature eventually warms up to 84.
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loosely based on the Judy Garland original Somewhere Over the Rainbow. Of course, Lainey Wilson does her country-fied version and Somewhere Over Laredo. It's Con Man taking good care of you folks, and a whole bunch of big hits on the way this hour. Ella Langley on the way with her latest called Be Her. We've got Alexandra Kay on the way after this one from Bailey Zimmerman, and don't that

It's the home of the listener appreciation party, the one winner take all and everything in between. River Country 101.7.

0: Getting a lot of requests for that one there from Alexandra K, called Straight for the Heart here on the Con Man Radio Show. Happy Saturday to you folks. Tell you what, a lot of great music still on the way this hour. Got some Ella Langley, we got Blake Shelton, and another quick peek at something interesting that went down this week in country music history. Stick tight.
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narrative and case of country music versus any other music on the radio. 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Yeah. 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

probably out in Texas. Great stuff there from Blake Shelton here on the Con Man Radio Show. Happy Saturday to you folks. Looking great from here on out. More big hits on the way in just a second. But first up, taking a quick peek at something interesting that went down this week in country music history. Back in the year 2013, Carrie Underwood pledges over $1 million to the American Red Cross to aid recovery efforts after tornadoes ripped through her home state of Oklahoma. For more country music news and history information, slide by any one of my social media sites at ConManFM.

0: right there, Luke Bryan, and they're helping him out. It's George Burge and Ride, Ride, Ride here in the Con Man Radio Show. Alrighty, folks, about another 20 minutes of hanging here with you. Got a few requests we're going to try to squeeze in, including some John Morgan and Jason Aldean on the way next.
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0: Great tune to wrap it up with. And kid myself, John Morgan, here on the Cotton Man Radio Show. I'm out of time, out of coffee, and moving on, folks. Stick tight. More great music picked up in a second, including some Keith Urban and Kane Brown by request next.
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Well, then, just get out that welding torch and put that tuning knob out of its misery. 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

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And if you're stressed all the time, I have the answer. No, you're not going to like it. 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

0: Because you're so stressed out. This is Corey Kent and Co. Wetzel. Yeah, if you're feeling kind of stressed, there's a new scientific report out showing the three main things you need to do to get the stress out of your life. And these three things are doable. Number one, you got to eat breakfast every day. A balanced, decent breakfast, preferably while seated at a table, not while you're driving into work. Breakfast every day. You got to work out enough. You need some aerobic exercise at least 3 or 4 times a week. And you got to get enough sleep. If you're sleeping 6 or fewer hours every night, that right there is your main source of stress. 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

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Yet the song is a true story. That's Zach Topp.

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0: 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So we'll see. That's Jordan Davis.
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0: We love country and we know it. That's Luke Bryan. That's his new one. Yeah, it was announced earlier this week that Super Bowl 64 will be held in Nashville. So that will be in the year 2030 when that happens. There were two people on the committee that helped to secure Nashville for the Super Bowl. You know those two people. One was Tim McGraw. The other one was Eric Church. So between the two of them, they're like, fine, we have the Super Bowl in Nashville. We need a country artist doing the halftime for Super Bowl 64. So that is definitely in the works at this point. The last time there was a country halftime during the Super Bowl was 1994. I remember it very well. I watched it. It was Clint Black, Tanya Tucker, Travis Tritt, and the Judds doing the Super Bowl halftime in 1994. So I say we need to do it in 2030. And lest you think, oh, 2030, that's like, we'll have flying cars by then. No, that's 4 years from now.
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0: It's true. We do like to take the high road. However, we still got some friends in low places. 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

And the go-to songwriter for Jason Aldean for most of Aldean's career. So it was nice of him to join in and sing on this one is John Morgan and Aldean.

0: 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That's Morgan Wallen.
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0: 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It really was white. He does still own it, too. That's Bailey Zimmerman.
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0: How about You Wish Yourself Well? That's Vincent Mason, his debut song. Yeah, you can get better physically and monetarily. There's a new study out of Cleveland State University showing that if you will do aerobic exercise 3 times a week for at least 20 or 30 minutes, 3 times a week, it could translate into a 10% raise at work, because exercising 3 or more times a week will improve your brain function, it improves your mood, it improves your energy level, and those three things can translate into you getting paid more at work. So I think they kind of made up the 10% number, but 3% would be good at this point. And Memorial Day extra big deals are on at Lowe's. 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

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It turns out she kissed Elvis. The story she told would make Penny Lane jealous. No, it's not a reference to the Beatles. It's a reference to the movie Almost Famous. And no, I will not go into detail about that here. Go ask your mom. That's Kenny Chesney.

0: a photo of her as the maid of honor, but I can understand why they didn't release that picture. I mean, you don't want to overshadow the bride. I bet she was pretty, though. That's Megan Maroney.
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0: 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We do like to take the high road. However, we still got some friends in low places. 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

last of thousands on the way. And if you're just stressed out of your mind, there's one thing you can do to help with that. I'll explain coming up.

0: MacArthur. I'm Penny. You're pretty stressed at night when you crawl into bed and you're trying to fall asleep and you're just not falling asleep. What are the main reasons you're not sleeping well? There was a survey found that about a third of Americans admit that it's just mental stress that keeps them from falling asleep well when they crawl into bed. So a third of us, it's like we're just stressed out. They also found out through the same survey, 72% of us, almost three quarters of Americans, are scrolling through social media on their phones when they crawl into bed. It's not helping you relax. It is, in fact, bombarding you with information, and it's making you feel bad to just lay in bed and scroll through social media. So you could fix the first problem by putting your phone down when you crawl into bed. I know, easier said than done.
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was linked in the tabloids to Avril Lavigne. It's like, ooh, are you guys dating? And then he was silly enough to admit that, yes, he was dating somebody new and she was Canadian. Well, Avril Lavigne is from Canada. No, it was somebody else. And yeah, they're still dating. They're still together. It's not Avril Lavigne. That's Nate Smith.

0: I can think about is Edgar Allan Poe and the Telltale Heart, but I think that's like a different story. That's Aldine's heart telling on him.
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0: Having gone on tour together, they thought it would be very logical to record a song together, and I agree completely. That's George Burge and Luke Bryan on River Country 101.7 with the forecast from your 13 Weather Authority. It is very nice for this holiday weekend. Slight chance of a little bit of rain. Might see some scattered showers today with highs in the mid to upper 70s. Tomorrow, variable clouds. High tomorrow around 79. And then for Memorial Day, tons of sunshine and a high on Monday in the mid 80s.
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0: John Morgan is on the way with his new one, and there's something that you may have done this morning. It takes like a minute or two, and it will reduce the stress in your life. It's worth a minute or two of your time. I'll tell you about it coming up.
1: Well, I caught my wife with another man, and it cost me 99.

0: I think it's really well done, really well written. That's John Morgan's new one, Kid Myself. I'm Penny. Did you make your bed this morning? There's a report in Psychology Today showing that the simple act of making your bed when you get out of bed in the morning, it reduces your stress, it makes you feel more productive, it kind of sets the tone for your entire day. All of that just for spending a minute or two, literally, to pull the covers up on your bed. 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

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This is a brilliant song. 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

0: Of the four sets of hands that are doing the clapping in the video, Ella's hands are two of the hands, and also Hardy is one of the other people clapping. He's the one with all the tattoos. That's Ella.
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0: 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That's Low Cash. 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And you know, you can take us with you. Maybe you got a little bit of a late start for the holiday weekend. You're just heading out. 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
7: 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I'll be back in Tuesday morning from 6 until 10 right here on River Country 101.7. 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

Combs and back in the saddle. Hi there, I'm Bobby G on a Memorial weekend. Thanks for joining me. I got Dan and Shay, their latest say-so. But first, here's Lady A. It's Just a Kiss.

0: Dan and Shay and Say So. Hi there, I'm Pavi G. Well, Spotify House just dropped its CMA Fest lineup. Jelly Roll going to be there. Cody Johnson, Ashley McBride, and a whole host of others. CMA Fest. It's going to be a big one this year.
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Tucker Wetmore. It's Brunette. Hi there, I'm Bobby G. Well, NASCAR's Kyle Busch passed away, result of an undisclosed severe illness. Now, he was only 41 years old. Now, Kyle struggled with sinus issues during a race back on May 10th, but no word yet if that's related. Kenny Chesney is up next.

0: Ella Langley, Morgan Wallen, and I Can't Love You Anymore. Well, Ella just revealed five major career goals that she hasn't accomplished yet. Headlining Red Rocks, starting acting, hosting Saturday Night Live, adding a saxophone to her band, and, well, of course, selling out stadiums. But it's all coming.
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0: 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Hi, I'm Bobby G. Still to come, John Party, Kane Brown, and Hate How You Look. 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

Megan Maroney, Beautiful Things. Hi, I'm Bobby G on a Memorial Weekend. Thank you so much for having us on. Got Corey Kent along with Coe Wetzel coming up. But first, it's Jason Aldean.

0: Corey Kent, Co Wetzel, and Rocky Mountain Low. Hi there, I'm Bobby G. Well, on Monday, of course, it's Memorial Day, but it's also the American Music Awards. The AMAs are being hosted by Queen Latifah. It's the 52nd annual AMAs. Darius Rucker with Hootie and the Blowfish will be performing. Keith Urban also performing. And Billy Idol is going to receive a Lifetime Achievement Award. So that's all on Monday on CBS.
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Zach Top and Somewhere South of Sanity. Hi there, I'm Bobby G. Well, a new list ranked the best country singers from every state. And George Strait beat out Willie Nelson in Texas. And in Kentucky, they chose Chris Stapleton over Loretta Lynn. Wow.

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We burn up that road to old Mexico, blend in with the desert.

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0: Weather Country 101.7. I'm Bobby G. Your forecast from your 13 Weather Authority. A slight chance for some showers and thunderstorms tonight. Well, dip down to about 56 overnight. Tomorrow on Sunday, a slight chance for some rain showers. Mostly sunny. Your high tomorrow, 81.
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1: Dustin Lynch, his latest, It's Easy to Love. 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Now, that ties him for the most all-time with the king, Mr. George Strait.
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Riley Green and Change My Mind. Hi there, I'm Bobby G on a Memorial Weekend. From all of us here at the radio station, we want to remember the men and women who gave the ultimate sacrifice for our country, for our freedoms, and the families who also paid the sacrifice. We're thinking of you this weekend and always. And let's never forget the men and women who serve honorably and give that ultimate sacrifice. Memorial Day weekend right here.

Jensen Mason, and wish you well. Hi there, I'm Bobby G. Well, Ella Langley told Theo Von on his podcast that she had a lot of eye surgeries when she was growing up, and it affected her so much that her parents

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0: Chris Jansen and me and a beer. I am Bobby G on a Memorial weekend. Coming up, Hardy, Morgan Wallen, and Jordan Davis with Turn This Truck Around. Coming up next.
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0: Jason Aldean and Don't Tell on Me. Hi there, I'm Bobby G. Well, some big news for Nashville this week. Super Bowl 2030 will be held in Nashville, Tennessee. And you know we're going to get a really good country music halftime show. Here's the question, though. Do we have to wait till 2030 to get a country music halftime show? Parmalee, going to love you next.
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Alexandra Kay and Straight for the Heart. Hi there, I'm Bobby G. Well, Wheel of Fortune is celebrating America's 250th birthday with 2 weeks of America-themed programming in June. Viewers at home can also win a trip to a national park or to Universal Studios. Billy Currington next.

0: Josh Ross and Hate How You Look moving on. Well, Eddie Murphy doesn't let his kids work in showbiz until they turn 18. And his 24-year-old daughter, Bella, says, well, he really wanted me to have a normal childhood, which, well, I'm very appreciative now. Maybe not so much then. Thomas Rhett, Life Changes, next.
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1: 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We will spotlight new country music at 8:05. 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

0: Babs and Be By You. Hi there, I'm Bobby G. Well, last weekend, of course, was the ACM Awards. A lot of people there, but there were some people that didn't make it. Some biggies: Megan Maroney, Morgan Wallen, Jason Aldean, Luke Combs, who you just heard, and Jelly Roll, all skipping out on the ACMs.
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It's Riley Green in The Worst Way. Hi there, I'm Bobby G. Well, Ella Langley and Cody Johnson were the big winners from the ACMs. Ella won Female Artist of the Year, plus Song of the Year, Single of the Year for Choosing Texas. And Cody Johnson, of course, winning Entertainer of the Year and Male Artist of the Year. Tim McGraw is next.

0: Kent Coetzel, Rocky Mountain Low. Hi there, I'm Bobby G. I got a lot of award shows. You had the ACMs last weekend, the AMAs, of course, on Monday on CBS. I just remembered a moment back in 1994, Alan Jackson, he was so upset with the ACMs that they wanted him to play live with a backtrack. So in protest, he sent out his drummer to play the song with no drumsticks. Jason Aldean is next.
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0: 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I'm Bobby G. Your forecast from your 13 Weather Authority. Tonight, a slight chance for some thunderstorms. We'll dip down to about 56 tonight. Mostly sunny tomorrow. Slight chance for some rain showers, though. And a high of 81 on Sunday.
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